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1: Chili Peppers off of Stadium Arcadium, which actually turned 20 years old a little earlier this year. It's Stacey hanging with you. I dig this tune. One of my favorites from this year. The Warning. It's Kerosene.

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1: Thanks for hanging out. It's Stacy with you on your Saturday night. Is it semi-nuance? Stephen Jenkins says semi, and I still will call it semi-jarmly.

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1: Evanescence, their new record came out late spring, early summer. It's all running together now. 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
1: Thanks for hanging out. It's Stacey with you. And lest you forget, Limp Bizkit covered Behind Blue Eyes. New one out from the Foo Fighters. This one doing really well in the charts. Window.

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1: Oh, good. 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Hey, it's Stacey with you. And if you have time, I'm going to go brew another tea. I got 3 minutes.

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0: You're gonna go fuck it. It's Stacey hanging with you. And Shinedown came out with their newest album this year, titled 8. This one doing really well off that album, Young Again.

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1: Rise Against doing, oh man, so many festivals here in early September, and then they're off to do that fall tour with Alkaline Trio. Autumn Kings now, gone, gone, gone. 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
0: she says with affection. It's Stacy hanging with you. Welcome to Saturday night. And you made it through a 4-day work week. 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
1: Thanks for hanging out. It's Stacy with you. And I recall whenever Panic at the Disco and Fall Out Boy both kind of came on the scene roughly the same time, the long song title started to resurface. I write sins, not tragedies. It's not as long as Elderly Woman Behind the Counter in a Small Town.

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It's Stacy with you. Already towards the middle of September. I don't know where time is going, but the world keeps spinning. Unless you're a flat earther, I don't know if you can explain that. Bill Murray now.

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1: Dolores O'Riordan's Zombie. It's Stacy hanging with you, and I'm out of here. Enjoy the rest of your Saturday night off of 72 Seasons Now. These guys going to be doing that Vegas residency, the big one at the Sphere, early October.

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1: Some dad rock kicking off your Sunday fun day. You can call us officially. It is officially Sunday fun day, right? I still think it's Saturday, and I know. Hi, it's Chad. Thanks for stopping in, making this part of your weekend. Air taxis are the next big thing. I know they've been talked about in states like California, Texas, Florida, to get people around without so much congestion. Well, the first air taxis are taking to the skies of Fort Worth as Texas begins launching the first test flights for a pilot program. It's called Project Nexus. Would you ever, ever fly in an air taxi that's in the testing phases? No, that's how you die pretty quickly, I feel like. No offense if you're working on the air taxis or anything like that. Papa Roach, Jelly Roll, more next. Just find me sitting in traffic, thanks.
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Well, Jill Erles had the best PR over the last couple of weeks. A big rumor going around saying he's been dropped by his record label. If you saw that on social media, that is not true. That anybody knows of, at least. Appreciate you hanging out this weekend.

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A couple of weeks into the Ozzy Osbourne Haunted Houses at Halloween Horror Nights in Orlando and Hollywood, Universal Studios. If you got the chance to get to one of those parks, check it out. Lots of great reviews so far about Ozzy. And great music, I would imagine.

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0: 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You're less than a week away. It's Chad. Thanks for stopping in. Making us part of your weekend, the iHeartRadio Music Festival, Friday nights, Saturday nights in Las Vegas. Thanks to our friends at Capital One. You got the Pumpkins, Weezer, the Goo Goo Dolls, Muse, BTS for the kids, Benson Boone, Kenny Chesney, Snoop Dogg. The list goes on and on. It's going to be an incredible performance, and you can see them all live from the comfort of your own couch with your ice cold beer in hand. 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

97.7 WTF, Lexington's rock alternative. I really hope this doesn't make you feel as old as it makes me feel. Too Fast for Love from the crew, 45 years old this year. October 30th, a massive deluxe edition of that album will be released. Multiple versions of the album, rare live recordings, unreleased demos, and more. 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

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Well, the Foo Fighters, so was it last Tuesday night, the 8th? Doing all the big hits, covers, and opening up for AC/DC in St. Louis. Just insane, right? The luck you have to have that ticket, and then the Foo Fighters

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0: 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Appreciate you stopping in, making this part of the weekend. Rage, getting you going. Hi, it's Chad. Appreciate you for being here. Are you recently divorced? Are you dealing with some struggles? Something good for you on TikTok, at least. The latest trending category on social media is being called divorce talk. It's basically a rise in people sharing their experiences of divorce or separation on social media. It's juicy stuff. If you really want to listen and maybe feel like you have a heart, maybe. But a lot of people are going on and they say it helps being able to get some of your thoughts out. So if your lady left you, your guy left you and you're feeling hurt, hit up TikTok or divorce talk as it's being called right now. Maybe you feel better. Maybe you find a rebound. They always say best way to get over one's getting under another. Stone sour, falling in reverse, more next.
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Appreciate you stopping in and rocking out this weekend. Football is back. How's your fantasy football looking? Guess I'll find out today because all of my team plays only today. It's gonna be fun.

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0: say if your boss asks you to work this weekend? 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

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The first ever authorized documentary on Def Leppard. It's going to be released in 2027. Full length. It's going to come out in theaters. That'll be a good watch, man. System of a Down as we rock through your weekend now.

97.7 WTF, Lexington's Rock Alternative. It's Chad as we rock through your Sunday Fun Day. Oh, man, we're starting Sunday Fun Day early with the latest from Papa Roach and Humankind.

0: 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Thanks so much for stopping in, making this part of your weekend. It's Chad. Let's talk teachers for a while. How about it? You got any great teachers that you remember from growing up? I remember a lot of my great ones even. I'm 45 years old. Teachers, very special to a lot of people. We want to make sure they are appreciated. They feel appreciated by getting them hooked up with $5,000 gift cards, thanks to our friends at Donors Choose. Yeah. We're doing Thank a Teacher yet again this school year. 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We got a lot of these $5,000 gift cards we want to nominate, and we want to give those out to great teachers right here at home. Get on that this weekend, please. Five Finger Death Punch. I don't know why I just said Five Finger Death Punch. That's not coming up. Finger 11 is coming up. Linkin Park is as well. Hang on.
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97.7 WTF. So Oasis is that the plural? Oasis? Oasises? New documentary is out in theaters this weekend. Linkin Park's here comes out in 3 weeks. Then big news was Def Leppard's first authorized feature length doc will come out in 2027. It's the big rage nowadays as your weekend rocks.

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97.7 WTF. Pretty wild as AC/DC kicks off their Canadian part of the tour this weekend. They're supposed to play in Toronto on, I think, this coming Wednesday night. They had to cancel it because of big storm damage at Toronto Stadium. Like, they have to rebuild part of that stadium for it to even be usable. Evanescence as the weekend rocks now.

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Well, the news is still that Incubus is working on and fixing their new album that is, well, we don't really know when to expect. It was supposed to be literally a year ago. They're tweaking it. Hope it's good when we finally hear Shinedown Rocks Your Weekend Now.

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0: 97.7 WTF, Lexington's Rock Alternative. Thanks for making us part of your weekend and rocking out. Hi, it's Chad. We talked a little bit about this yesterday morning with 9/11, the 25th anniversary being Friday. I don't think it's ever too much to talk about what we're supposed to never forget, right? With the 25th anniversary, there's a lot of new things since then. And it's a list that really shocked me because if you're around my age, I'm in my 40s, 45 to be exact, you know exactly what was going on that day. That all that happened. You remember what life was like before and afterwards. It's been kind of odd, but let me point out a couple of things that have been invented and become a daily part of our lives after 9/11. How about the iPod? That literally is younger than 9/11. It debuted in November of 2001. Now iPod, I guess it's all in your phone. Skype started in 2003. LinkedIn started also in 2003. Gmail that everybody has, it seems, started in 04. Google Maps in 05. YouTube started in February of 05. How is that possible? And of course, Harry Potter, Lord of the Rings, Elf, Mean Girls, 40-Year-Old Virgin, all came out after 9/11. Kind of puts it into perspective how long it's been. Creed, Psalm 41, and more next.
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Well, you go into Home Goods, you never think, well, I'm going to come out seeing a man's goods happening in Cape Coral, Florida. Yes, the Florida man story. 43-year-old Billy Thomas arrested earlier this week after he stripped naked inside of a Home Goods, exposing himself to a shopper. Of course, cops were called. He was still in his birthday suit when they arrived. Told a really weird-ass story. Been charged with indecent exposure. Never understood the need to show. I don't, never want to show mine off.

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1: 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Thanks for making us part of your early, early Sunday Funday. It's Chad. You got football on the brain all day today? I know, I do too. Does your lady let you sit and watch all day long, or is it you're only able to watch it between errands and church and things like that? Ladies for the Foo Fighters now.

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0: 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Ah, Sunday fun day. Just getting started, man. Starting early. Hi, it's Chad. Appreciate you stopping in and rocking out our iHeartRadio Music Festival. Less than 2 weeks away. I feel like we've been talking about that. No, less than a week away now. Time is flying. The iHeartRadio Music Festival presented by Capital One in Vegas this coming Friday and Saturday night. And we gave away a lot of trips to this thing. A lot of people bought tickets to the iHeartRadio Music Festival. If you couldn't go, couldn't quite buy the flights and all that kind of stuff at this point in your life, we've got that great show, the great festival for you on Disney Plus and Hulu live Friday and Saturday night at the Pumpkins, Weezer, Goo Dolls, BTS, Benson Boone, Muse, Snoop Dogg. One big concert right there in your house. Yes, streaming live on Disney Plus and Hulu this coming Friday and Saturday night. Mark it in your calendars or put it in your phone. 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

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Well, if you have not seen any of the social media video of the Ozzy Osbourne haunted houses at Halloween Horror Nights in both Orlando and Hollywood, it's really well done. Of course, the Osbournes vetted everything, made sure everything looked great, up to Ozzy standards. If you're an Ozzy fan, it's a must-see this holiday season. And by holiday season, I mean Halloween season.

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97.7 WTF, Lexington's Rock Alternative. Well, is your fantasy football team anything like mine? I haven't had a player play yet. But if I was saying, well, you know, there's been some pretty good teams play Wednesday and Thursday. Got any players on there? Your fantasy football team may suck. Football all day today. Yeah, we made it. Kicking off NFL Sunday. All day today. Thank goodness. My wife yet doesn't know I'm going to sit on my ass all day long and watch it, though.

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Remember, the Pumpkin's part of our iHeartRadio Music Festival. That is this Friday and Saturday night in Vegas. You can watch that live as it happens. Disney Plus and Hulu. Checking out of here. Have a great rest of your Sunday fun day.

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1: If you recall, Korn, whenever they did their MTV Unplugged, and that's one of the good ones. May I argue? Up there with Nirvana's, up there with Alice in Chains. I know that's a big statement. I just like the way they did their arrangements. It was cool. But they did bring Amy Lee from Evanescence out for one of their tunes. 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

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Stacy hanging with you, and it is Grandparents Day. 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
1: What a drum fill. Underrated, really,
0: in STP's Big Empty. It's Stacey with you. Now, we'll do some Fallout Boy. I'm going to go brew a K-cup. You're in good hands. 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

0: 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Except for that one guy.
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It's Lexington's Rock Alternative. Stacy hanging with you. Today is Grandparents Day. So they came up with the more popular grandparent nicknames in the U.S. Got the list for you. So technically, Grandma and Grandpa not on this list because that's where it derives from. These are nicknames that are more popular. Nana and Papa made the list as number one. Then Grammy, Granny, and Gran all tied for second, followed by Grandmother, Mama, and Abuela. All right, happy Grandparents Day.

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It's Stacey with you. Now wake up with Jackson, though, tomorrow morning, starting at 6, right here on WTF 97.7.

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1: My beloved Incubus, it's Stacey hanging with you. We'll do the new one from Shinedown off their newest record titled 8. Indeed, their 8th studio album. Here's Young Again.

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Stacy with you. The pumpkin spice latte has returned to Starbucks here for the fall. It kind of looks like baby poop, but if you're into it, head to your local Six Bucks.

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It's Stacy. Today, National Defy Superstition Day. September 13th, Defy Superstition. So just, yeah, go ahead. Gaze into a broken mirror while stroking a black cat. Walk under a ladder. The National Day Calendar told you you can't.

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97.7 WTF, Lexington's Rock Alternative. Nickelback, they got that new album coming out with Rattle the Cage on it. Chad Kroeger, clarified, it's Everything Under the Sun on October 30th. That'll be out.

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Stacy hanging with you, and shout out to all the Gigi's, Meemaw's, and Abuela's, Granny, Grand, Grammy, Nana, Papa, Pop, Pap. It's Grandparents' Day. Happy Grandparents' Day.

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1: I don't know how many times I've said it, but there are cameras everywhere. This guy in Taiwan, he caught his wife cheating with another man after he saw them on the camera of the robot vacuum. 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Cameras everywhere. 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It's Linkin Park. It's Burn It Down.

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Anytime I play this song, I just want to say the Chick Rockers. I mean, I love that they all got together. You've got Poppy, you got Amy Lee from Evanescence, and Courtney from Spirit Box. I mean, these are the top chick gals right now in the rock.

97.7 WTF, Lexington's Rock Alternative. Got a request for Brandon. He's out doing some deliveries today for your Sunday, which, man, those deliveries come 24/7 now. Wanted to hear some 41. It's Landmines.

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I got to tell you, I am pumped that football is back. But you're looking at football almost maybe every day of the week. Where is the resting spot? You know what I mean? For me, I love all football. College football, NFL, and I have it on in our house with one special TV and always have a game on. I'm like doing laundry and things. It's one of my favorites to have just around. Even if I don't even care who wins, it is I Will Not Break is disturbed.

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Lexington's Rock Alternative, 97.7 WTF. Sometimes I just read an article, you know, verbatim. It says that three intoxicated Florida men, some only wearing underwear, were arrested this last weekend outside a Waffle House after they allegedly pounded on the restaurant's windows and, quote, pelted it with beef sticks. I will leave it at that. It is a warning with Carol.

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1: What I got? 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The real ones, old school back in the day. It's quite

Enjoy your weekend. 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The judge will be back Monday morning, and you should be able to post bond then. 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
1: Hi, this is Mark from Yulee. 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
0: I can make that happen. 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

97.7 at WTF. If you're out for a movie today, well, Sandra Bullock and Nicole Kidman are back for Practical Magic 2. Also, Alan Ritchson from Reacher is helping Owen Wilson in a new movie called Runner. You got The Uprising with Andrew Garfield and The Fix with Liam Neeson. All look good. It's Breaking Benjamin. You've also, of course, got

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That was our couple skate for the day. Nickelback, how you remind me. And it makes me sad sometimes that people just give them such a hard time. I don't know why. Look, they're doing all right, though, I can tell you that much. I don't think it bothers

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You know, Five Finger Death Punch had a really bad situation with their old record label, and they ended up taking their music, redoing everything about it, and putting it out on their own record label. So if you're able to support them and buy that, do it. Or one of their new anniversary albums that just came out. 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

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So most house spiders have never lived outside at all. So moving them out to the yard doesn't actually return them to their native habitat. It is a death sentence. But are you going to keep them in your home? I mean, that's my question. What are you talking about? No, thank you. I remember I had my uncle. He had found one in his mouth. A giant one, like a tarantula size. Woke up that way. I mean, that even haunts me. It didn't even happen to me.

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All right, so the script for the Ozzy movie, you know, I'm Ozzy, the documentary, they have the script all done, and they allegedly know who they want to play Ozzy. Like, who is it going to be? I don't even honestly have an idea. I guess soon we'll find out. It's Under the Graveyard.

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Congrats to Nickelback. This song, I want to say it's maybe number one or two. It's at the very top of the rock charts, that's for sure. And every time I hear it, I just want to get after that guitar. It is Rattle the Cage. Such a great song. New record comes out at the end of next.

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Hey, it's Mel Taylor. I am soon to get out of here, but I really hope you enjoy the rest of your afternoon, whatever the heck that you've got going on. It's Sunday. Don't think about tomorrow. Don't do it. Need to get in touch. Find me on social at DJ Mel Taylor. Bye.

0: It's Lexington's Rock Alternative, WTF 97.7. Stone Temple Pilots, Jackson here. I just saw that Sydney Sweeney appears nude in a new ad for, I'm sorry, I didn't catch the product.
1: I wonder why.
0: No, it's for a sports prediction company called Novig, N-O-V-I-G, and they strategically cover her with footballs, basketballs, and other sports equipment. She is also an investor in the company, putting some actual skin in the game. It's Sublime and Ensenada.
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Offspring, you're gonna go far, kid. Jackson here. Apparently, Mr. T is not happy with this documentary on Netflix about him. New documentary on Netflix. I think it's Mr. T, I Pity the Fool. And now I'm gonna have to watch it. Find out what his beef is here. Mr. T pities the fool, and I guess the fool is Mr. T. Anybody see it yet? Might have to throw that on later. All right, the end of you, Amy Lee, Courtney LaPlante, and Pop.

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As Bush and Glycerine Jackson here. I don't know if you saw this, but that woman that was on the cover of Black Sabbath's debut record is now making trippy AI music. Yeah, she's got a record out, which now I kind of want to check it out. Although the kid on Nirvana's Nevermind has since done way worse things for a dollar. And then I started thinking about people on album covers. That baby on Van Halen's 1984, smoking the cigarette, probably has COPD by now, right? I mean, has to. Had a request for Weezer, and you know we aim to please. Here's Beverly Hills.

0: looking for commitment, but how about moving us to your number one preset in your car?
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0: WTF 97.7, Lexington's Rock Alternative. Sustained and so far away, Jackson here. I've clearly been brushing my teeth wrong for years. I just read this article put out by Dentist on the common mistakes people make when brushing their teeth. And most of the stuff, you know, it's like, make sure you brush for a full 2 minutes, which is harder than it sounds because you always think you're brushing for like 2 minutes and it turns out to be like 45 seconds. 2 minutes is longer than you think. But this one really surprised me. They say you should not rinse after brushing your teeth because the toothpaste keeps working after you're finished, unless, of course, you rinse it out. Huh. And the no-brainer, it's like forgetting to brush before you go to bed. Yeah, but sometimes, man, you're beat tired, you fall into bed, and then you go, oh, I need to brush my teeth. And then you're like, I am not getting back up again, man. This is not happening. Not tonight. Hey, I got some Green Day coming up. Had a request for some Skid Row. All right, if Ricky were a real person, he was 18 in 1989, so he'd be 55 years old today, and he has served roughly 37 years of that life sentence. Damn, Ricky, you are paying your debt to society.
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WTF 97.7, Lexington's Rock Alternative. It's Green Day, Jackson here, and just saw this. Haven't read the story yet, but I saw the headline that Ukraine may start taxing OnlyFans to help cover their national defense. Oh, there's a booby trap joke in there somewhere. I'll let you come up with it. Here's Pop Evil and Footsteps.

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WTF 97.7, Lexington's rock alternative. There's Pearl Jam and Black, the Mexican Sister Trio. The Warning, first Mexican band and the first all-woman band to ever top the mainstream rock chart. Song went all the way to number one. Here's Kerosene.

It's Lexington's Rock Alternative, WTF 97.7. 30 Seconds to Mars and The Kill. Jackson here. LIV Golf has filed for Chapter 11 bankruptcy. Man, all those professional golfers that made a sprint to LIV, everybody jumped over there for the money. But now Saudi Arabia has pulled their funding and they're filing bankruptcy. So next up, I guess there'll be a Spirit Halloween Golf. I don't know. Here's Papa Roach, Even If It Kills Me.

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1: It's Lexington's Rock Alternative, WTF 97.7. Little Godsmack and Voodoo Jackson here. New survey shows that 89%, holy crap, that's almost 90% of Americans say the government is corrupt. We're finally convinced of it, yeah? It took long enough to open our eyes. Government spokesperson would not comment. Unless, of course, you slipped him $100. Here's Evanescence. Who will you follow?

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Capturing all the human emotions of rock, one riff at a time. Guaranteed human.

0: Enjoy your weekend. Don't worry. The judge will be back Monday morning, and you should be able to post bond then.
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Jackson here. You guys have seen this Anthropic guy that quit and is now warning people that AI could wipe us out within 10 years. I'm trying to do the glass half full thing, right? Look at the upside. We got a good 10 years. Unless the measles or the lettuce diarrhea kills us first. Right? 10 years? That's a good stretch, I think. Breaking Benjamin, here's something wicked.

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1: Chili Peppers and Under the Bridge. If you're a Stephen Colbert fan, he's headed back to late night. Kinda. He's going to appear on Jimmy Kimmel Live on the 15th, which is Tuesday night. That will be his first late night appearance since The Late Show ended in May. Do some System of a Down, his Toxicity.

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WTF 97.7, Lexington's Rock Alternative. You know, I'll never understand these morons. I really won't. A guy at Miami International was asked the standard question, do you have any lithium batteries or incendiary devices in your luggage? His response, no, but I have a bomb. They always think they're being funny, these dumbasses. Employees stopped him from boarding. He explained that he was just joking. Deputies, apparently unfamiliar with that particular comedy format because they arrested him. I think the golden rule is there are two places you never test a new joke. Airport security and a prostate exam. Words of wisdom for you. There you go. You're welcome. All right, as promised, here's Bad Wolves, Zombie.

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What song would you like to hear? You can let us know just by tapping that talkback mic. Tell us anything you want. It's all right there on the free iHeart.

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There's Nirvana in Bloom. Reading this article on climate change, and some of these climate experts are saying large parts of New Jersey could soon be underwater. Yikes. I got, well, on the bright side, if there's any state that could use a bath, I'm kidding. I love New Jersey. My wife is from New Jersey. I make fun of her and her dirty state all the time, but she fires back. I mean, I was born in Nebraska. Go on, dude. The jokes are endless there. You got to be able to take it if you're going to dish it out. I'm good with it. Here's Shinedown and Young Again.

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1: Been a while since Aaron Lewis has had a hug, I think. 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Jackson here, and that's going to wrap things up for me, man. 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Thanks for hanging out. 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